Thank you very much. Who was here last night then? Anyone know what this one is then?

something I have to say before you turn and walk away. You know the love that we share. I

delighted, then disappointed. Yes, you please me, then you leave me. In your arms, ooh, I feel your charms. And when you hold me tight, the feeling's right. So don't turn your back when